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I know that it can be overwhelming being in a strange place, and you don't know where everything is, so my advice for you is to look up Cedarville on your GPS and just explore. If you like to go for long walks, or maybe you like to run, or ride your bike, or drive your car around, whatever you like to do, use that way to go around campus or around town and just explore. See what's around and get a feel for the campus so when it is time for classes, you know exactly where to go and you're feeling better about things. Happy exploring, and I hope that you have a wonderful start to your 1,000 days here at Cedarville.

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So definitely made a lot of mistakes my freshman year. Definitely keep making mistakes. Obviously, I'm human. I'm learning. I'm growing. But if there's one thing that I think I did kind of well my freshman year, it would be trying new things and trying things that I never thought I would do. My name is Haley Cavelli, and thank you for listening to Resound Radio, building you up. This is a huge piece of advice that I have for all the incoming freshmen. Try everything. Seriously, put yourself out there. Do things you never thought you would do. Just try. But also, you don't have to stick with everything and you don't have to love everything. It's okay. Just put yourself out there. Try all these different things because they're going to lead you to meet new people. That's my favorite thing. And I think that is what

Cedarville is all about is community and fellowship and meeting with other believers and growing with each other in our faith. But that's probably my biggest piece of advice is just get out there. Audition for the theater shows. Yes, I'm a theater major and we'll always promote you to audition. Anyone can audition, any major, any year. So come try out. And there's sororities, so go out for those. There's so many clubs. There's so many sports teams and intramurals and everything. There's so many ways to get involved. So if I have any advice, go try everything.

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1: And he grades it by pretty much comparing us to the other people in our class. Oof. So it's not necessarily us doing the test, like us against the teacher. It's us against each other.
0: Oh, which, my goodness.
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My name is Haley Cavelli, and you are listening to Resound Radio, your music, your faith. You might think I'm crazy for saying that, but I'm not even kidding. I have friends that eat Chick-fil-A for every single meal, every day. And I look at them, and I'm genuinely like, you are a miracle. Like, how are you alive? How are you functioning? And they are thriving, I'm telling you. Anyway, it was a joke. You can eat Chick-fil-A as many times as you want, and that is just one of the amazing things about Cedarville, is anytime you want for a free meal scan. I mean, you know, it's free to us. I mean, in the moment, you know what I'm saying. You can literally get Chick-fil-A waffle fries. So, like, if that's not enough to get you through your day, I don't know what is.

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I just hope you have the best semester yet.

0: core, at the very center of who I am. I am defective and there is a problem. And if you feel that, good for you. You're human. So plead to the mercy of Jesus and run to Jesus and preach the gospel to yourself and give grace to others when they mess up because they're just as broken as you are. Stop creating all the legalistic rules and the traditions of men. Let's go for heart transformation where we love God more and we do what we please rather than setting up these facades in this house of cards that will never stand.
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And I'm here today with some tips for all of the freshmen who are here at Cedarville for the very first time. One piece of advice that I can give to you is to get to know your RA. If you're living in a dorm this year, getting to know your RA is really important because they are kind of the leaders of your hall. They're here to help you mentally, spiritually, to grow into the person that God wants you to be, and to help you when you're having a hard time. So if you're feeling homesick, if you're feeling sad, definitely go talk to them. They're here to help you, and you might even make friends with them or make friends with people in your hall. My RA became one of my best friends, and I hope that you can talk to your RA and become best friends too. And I hope that you can make lots of friends during your time here at Cedarville.

Welcome back to Resound Radio, your music, your faith, and good evening, it's Balin. Hey, you, freshman, you're probably checking out the student radio like, what's going on with this student radio? Does it have all these songs I like? Probably. If you like Christian music, you probably do. And hey, remember, you probably don't know. We actively look for people to give feedback on the music, so make sure you go to our Instagram and our website and, you know, give us some feedback if you want to. Anyway, as a freshman, something you should know, unless someone has already made it like really clear to you, but that didn't happen for me, is that you need to check your email every day. Freshman, sophomore year, I'd check it every couple days usually. And I would miss a lot of things because the Daily Buzz has a lot of important information, especially beginning and around certain important events. Make sure you check it. Don't just look at the headline because they don't always put the important stuff in the headline or in the top. Dig through the whole thing. Skim it. Make sure there's something you want to look out for. D groups opening, anything. So keep an eye on the Daily Buzz, especially.

Welcome back to Resound Radio, your music, your faith, and good evening, it's Balin. If you're a freshman, I have some food advice for you. There's a lot of places to eat on campus. There's the Commons, which is commonly referred to as Chuck's, Tossed, Cafe, Chick-fil-A, Panda Express, a couple grab-and-go places. 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The Commons, it's actually really great. I go there like every lunch, almost every dinner. There's plenty of variety, experiment with things. It's not going to be the best food ever, but it's still pretty good. And it's got a lot of good, healthy options too. Chick-fil-A's Chick-fil-A. You know Chick-fil-A. Panda Express is Panda Express. You might know Panda Express. Cafe is actually really great, although their portion sizes are a bit small. They have everything in like individual packages, so it's great for on the go, take back to your dorm. I often use two meal scans there. I'm on the 220 block plan, so I kind of have some to spare. And the grab-and-goes places tend to have pretty healthy options, and they're exactly what they sound like. You go up, you grab it, you scan, you go. It's usually for if you don't really have time for lunch. There's one in the BTS and one somewhere else. I don't remember where.

0: 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It's Brian Burns, Director of Campus Experience. 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

Welcome back to Resound Radio, your music, your faith, and good evening, it's Valen. So, if you're a freshman, I have some book advice for you. When it comes to books, you might have looked at your required list of books that you'll need through the campus store already and seen like, okay, well, I need this, let me order them, find the cheapest option, you know, bite the bullet, get this, blah, blah, blah. Well, be careful because the campus bookstore is not always right. And I learned this

my first year when I took the PE class, wow, what's that called? Physical and healthy living, something like that. The physical and healthy living class. And the book is provided for free. Double check the syllabus, because when I took that class, in the syllabus, there was a link to the book for free online, so I didn't need to get it. Make sure you go to the through the syllabus, go through everything on the class in Canvas, and make sure that you actually need the book physically. And even if you're not sure, or you might as well just email all the professors and ask, like, hey, do I need to buy a book for this class? It might save you a lot of money. So there's your tip. And yeah, happy savings.

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1: Being unforgiving means that we fail to understand and accept God's unmerited grace. A willful decision to refuse to forgive others and live in bitterness is an indication of a failure to understand what it means to be truly forgiven by God. For we sinners, we should be willing to forgive simply because we recognize our own guilt. Someone has sinned against us, and we have sinned against others. Now, what does that mean then? And why do we see in the Lord's Prayer, for example, forgive us our debtors as we forgive those who are indebted to us? I think it goes to our sanctification and being able to walk closely with the Lord. When we do not forgive, we are separating ourselves from the Father, and that living in the power and the peace that's available to us.
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My advice for you is to be random and don't be afraid to talk to random people. 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A lot of people like the same things as you, and you might even make some friends. 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

car door slamming, busy sidewalks, parents giving last-minute advice. Yup, must be the start of a new semester. 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

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This is Allie, and I am so excited to be back on campus. But one thing I remember as a freshman being so daunting was, what does life look like at church as a college student? And so my number one tip for my incoming freshmen that are just getting started, maybe just now figuring out what it's like to have your own home church, I just want to encourage you to go to the involvement fair and meet with several different churches, get to know their personalities, get to know what they offer, and find some way to get involved. Because really, life isn't just about going to classes and going to chapel. It's about getting plugged in to a church so that you can have an amazing kingdom impact.

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5 years old, Faith DiBenedetto surrendered her life to Christ after having a conversation with her dad. While she understood Christ's sacrifice for her sin, Faith believed one significant misconception about her salvation. Giving her life to Jesus would automatically cure her anxiety. Faith struggled with extreme anxiety all the way through her freshman year at Cedarville. While God didn't take away her anxiety, Faith recognizes that He used her struggles to show her the peace only He can give. Read more about God's faithfulness in Faith's Testimony Tuesday at cedars.cedarville.edu.

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I'm Ian. And one thing that I know definitely helped me whenever I first arrived at Cedarville was the involvement fair. There's just so many different groups of people that come to show you, hey, here's a place where you can get plugged in to this community. Because I'm definitely not from around this area. And being able to go and see all these people that are like, hey, we'd love for you to come here, whether that be any of the churches in the area that come or the organizations here on campus. They are always, always, always wanting to bring you in to their ministry or their group. And it's just such a welcoming environment. And so I definitely recommend that you come because it's an awesome, awesome event. From the Stevens Student Center in Cedarville, Ohio, this is Resound Radio.

What's up, Cedarville? This is Matt with Resound Radio, giving a piece of advice to freshmen. Now, freshmen, you will be paired with people in your classes. Now, whether that is group projects in your major specific classes or maybe group projects in gen eds, it is important that you put yourself into those groups fully. You don't just sit back and you don't just take the grade, because those people that are in that class with you may be with you for the next 4 years, and you have the opportunity to actually have really, really good friends that are with you in these different classes that can help you when you get stuck, that can work with you on different things, that can pray for you outside of class, that can go and have meals with you, and you can build a community around these friends that you have been put with, even though they're there for an assignment. So don't just look at these people as a way to a grade. Look at them as possible friends.

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1: We want people to like us. We want to please people. We do something that makes us popular. But all of a sudden, we can get derailed from the mission that God has given us because we're too worried about what the world says in a popularity contest. And Jesus is here saying, I'm not worried about the crowds. I'm going to pray and commune with the Father, and I'm going to maintain a commitment to the ultimate mission because I'm not going to get sidetracked from what God has called me to do in this life.
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3: Okay. I'm about to

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This is Isaac, and thank you so much for joining me today. And I'm a senior this year, and therefore that means I have to impart my wisdom, such as it is, to those who are coming after me. And my little nugget of wisdom is make sure you go to chapel. It doesn't seem like it'd be a lot, but chapel is what really sets us apart here at Cedarville. It's every single day, Monday through Friday, and it just helps with so much of the day. It helps get me into the right state of mind. It helps me get in thinking about the right kind of things, and it just makes my day better. It just is a blanket thing that just makes my entire day better. So if you don't take anything else away from this, go to chapel every single time. It is such a blessing.

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1: Why are you cast down, O my soul? And why are you in turmoil within me? Hope in God, for I shall again praise Him, my salvation and my God. 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

Hey, Cedarville, this is Matt with Resound Radio, welcoming all of you back to campus. Want to send a piece of advice out to all the freshman students just to actually pay attention in chapel. Now, it may seem silly that I have to kind of say that, but I know how it is. Sometimes you wake up not really paying attention all that much, but the more you put into chapel, the more you bring your notes, you bring your Bible, you actually pay attention to what the people are talking about, the more you'll get out of it. And that was something that I realized earlier is I was just kind of going through the motions. I'd wake up, I'd go to chapel, and I wouldn't really get anything out of it because I wasn't putting anything into it. It can be so easy just to sit there and to let your mind wander to classes or to homework assignments or to relationships or whatever's going on in your mind. But if you stay present and you stay focused in chapel, it is going to be some of the best biblical fulfillment that you'll ever get on Cedarville campus.

When Hannah Fultz was younger, she didn't fully understand what it meant to grow in her faith. She battled both doubt and legalism as she sought to become more like Christ. As God worked in Hannah's life, she began to realize that it was her relationship with Him that mattered most. Now, as a sophomore communications major, she is learning how to rest in the Lord's faithfulness in every moment of her life. She hopes to use her gift for communication to work in ministry that shines the light of Christ for others to see. Read more about Hannah's story at cedars.cedarville.edu.

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1: Freshman, I have a tip for you. 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I'm Kat, and my tip is do not be afraid to step out of your comfort zone. I know a new place can be just so scary. We're all creatures of habits, and we like being at home or where things like that we're used to. But take this as your chance to just step out of your comfort zone, to make some new friends, try some new experiences, try different food options that you're not used to. Just do whatever it is to just not be afraid to try things, because you never know the friends you can make or the fun experiences that you could have.

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Amanda Yancey, a sophomore nursing major, once fought against the temptation to let the disapproving voices in her head define her. In high school, she was consumed by comparing herself to those around her. She struggled to find her identity in Christ instead of finding it in measuring up to other people. But through God's faithfulness, she learned that His grace is all she needs. In the last few years, God has taught Amanda how to depend on His grace for strength. Now she is following His call to share her faith with others as she leads a discipleship group at Cedarville. Read Amanda's full story at cedars.cedarville.edu.

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This is Isaac, and for those of you who are new here on campus, all the freshmen, thank you so much for listening, for one, and thank you so much for choosing Cedarville as well. And as a freshman, I'm just going to give you some quick tips about being on campus and all that business. I've been here for a couple years, so I'm just going to lay down some wisdom upon you. And I will say, don't go to the dining hall during normal eating hours because it will be so impossibly busy. You'll be lucky to get food within about 10 minutes, if not 20 minutes, if not 30 minutes. So pick some odd times to go for lunch, like 12:45 or even 1 p.m. to go get lunch. Just avoid those lines. Trust me, it helps a ton.

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This is Allie, and I am so excited to be back on campus. But one thing I remember as a freshman being so daunting was, what does life look like at church as a college student? And so my number one tip for my incoming freshmen that are just getting started, maybe just now figuring out what it's like to have your own home church, I just want to encourage you to go to the involvement fair and meet with several different churches, get to know their personalities, get to know what they offer, and find some way to get involved. Because really, life isn't just about going to classes and going to chapel. It's about getting plugged in to a church so that you can have an amazing kingdom impact.

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0: 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I just chatted with our junior, Andrew, and the episode is out today.
1: And he grades it by pretty much comparing us to the other people in our class. Oof. So it's not necessarily us doing the test, like us against the teacher.

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1: my goodness.
0: I can yap really well, but I don't know if I can yap better than the other ones in the class.
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I'm Allie, and I'm going into my senior year. And looking back on these almost 4 years of college, one thing that I wholeheartedly stand by is I am so, so thankful that I found places that I could be poured into. And I say that because one thing I love about college is that there's so many opportunities to serve in this community, whether it's on campus or at your local church, whatever it is. But one thing I've learned is that you can't pour out if you're not being poured into. So find a D group, find a life group, get plugged in at your local church so that you can be fully poured into so you can effectively pour out.

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1: I'm definitely most excited about getting back to my friends in Lawler and joining back the community there and just growing closer to the guys there. 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
1: So what's my problem? Is it the external pressure? Is it the expectations? Is it politics? Is it my parents? Is it broken relationships? Is it stress? Is it what's happened to me? Is it social media? No! I'm the problem. And I'm defective in here, in my heart, in my center of thinking, where my will and my emotions and my decision-making comes from. Not the muscle that pumps the blood, but from my inner core, at the very center of who I am defective and there is a problem. And if you feel that, good for you, you're human. So plead to the mercy of Jesus and run to Jesus and preach the gospel to yourself and give grace to others when they mess up because they're just as broken as you are. Stop creating all the legalistic rules and the traditions of man. Let's go for heart transformation where we love God more and we do what we please rather than setting up these facades in this house of cards that will never stand.
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This is Resound Radio, building you up. I'm Ian. When I came to Cedarville, I had no idea what major I wanted to do. And one tip that was given to me that was so, so helpful was, one, think about it and pray about it. Ask God about it. Ask others. Ask people who are older and wiser and what decisions they made. But also, look at the interests and the talents that God has given you. And so I thought about it, prayed about it. I asked a bunch of people and I looked at what I was interested in. And that has led me to the major that I have been in ever since, because I asked God, hey, what do you want me to do? And he put me into opportunities that I have loved and enjoyed ever since. So if you're still wondering what you want to do, think about it, pray about it, and look at what God has given you.

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Stop, take a breath, and remember things that never change, like the faithfulness of God, His grace for our failures, cedar couples. The list just goes on. 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
1: Being unforgiving means that we fail to understand and accept God's unmerited grace. A willful decision to refuse to forgive others and live in bitterness is an indication of a failure to understand what it means to be truly forgiven by God. For we sinners, we should be willing to forgive simply because we recognize our own guilt. Someone has sinned against us, and we have sinned against others. Now, what does that mean then? And why do we see in the Lord's Prayer, for example, forgive us our debtors as we forgive those who are indebted to us? I think it goes to our sanctification and being able to walk closely with the Lord. When we do not forgive, we are separating ourselves from the Father, and not living in the power and the peace that's available to us.
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0: Hi, my name is Thomas White. I am excited to welcome all the new freshmen to campus. Here's a piece of advice for you all. 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It's not always easy, but those relationships are going to be rewarding. Stay in the Word, go to chapel. You're going to have a blast. I look forward to seeing you all.
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Faith struggled with extreme anxiety all the way through her freshman year at Cedarville. 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Read more about God's faithfulness in Faith's Testimony Tuesday at cedars.cedarville.edu.

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1: We want people to like us. We want to please people. We do something that makes us popular. But all of a sudden, we can get derailed from the mission that God has given us because we're too worried about what the world says in a popularity contest. And Jesus is here saying, I'm not worried about the crowds. I'm going to pray and commune with the Father, and I'm going to maintain a commitment to the ultimate mission because I'm not going to get sidetracked from what God has called me to do in this life.
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1: Why are you cast down, O my soul? 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Hope in God, for I shall again praise Him, my salvation and my God. 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

When Hannah Fultz was younger, she didn't fully understand what it meant to grow in her faith. She battled both doubt and legalism as she sought to become more like Christ. As God worked in Hannah's life, she began to realize that it was her relationship with Him that mattered most. Now, as a sophomore communications major, she is learning how to rest in the Lord's faithfulness in every moment of her life. She hopes to use her gift for communication to work in ministry that shines the light of Christ for others to see. Read more about Hannah's story at cedars.cedarville.edu.

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Amanda Yancey, a sophomore nursing major, once fought against the temptation to let the disapproving voices in her head define her. In high school, she was consumed by comparing herself to those around her. She struggled to find her identity in Christ instead of finding it in measuring up to other people. But through God's faithfulness, she learned that His grace is all she needs. In the last few years, God has taught Amanda how to depend on His grace for strength. Now she is following His call to share her faith with others as she leads a discipleship group at Cedarville. Read Amanda's full story at cedars.cedarville.edu.

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0: be called to new life, even how I use my words, and I see you as someone made in the image of God, also in need of that same Savior. 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

0: 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I just chatted with our junior, Andrew, and the episode is out today.
1: And he grades it by pretty much comparing us to the other people in our class. Oof. So it's not necessarily us doing the test, like us against the teacher. It's us against each other.
0: Oh, which, my goodness.
1: I can yap really well, but I don't know if I can yap better than the other ones in the class.
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1: So what's my problem? Is it the external pressure? Is it the expectations? Is it politics? Is it my parents? Is it broken relationships? Is it stress? Is it what's happened to me? Is it social media? No! I'm the problem. And I'm defective in here, in my heart, in my center of thinking, where my will and my emotions and my decision-making comes from. Not the muscle that pumps the blood, but from my inner core, at the very center of who I am defective and there is a problem. And if you feel that, good for you, you're human. So plead to the mercy of Jesus and run to Jesus and preach the gospel to yourself and give grace to others when they mess up because they're just as broken as you are. Stop creating all the legalistic rules and the traditions of men. Let's go for heart transformation where we love God more and we do what we please rather than setting up these facades in this house of cards that will never stand.
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2: Hey, this is Tasha Lee. Sometimes we have to walk through things we don't understand. You know, I wrote this song, Worship Through It, about a dear friend who was diagnosed with cancer. The song was to help our community to worship God in the middle of the pain, before we knew the outcome. Don't wait until you're on the mountaintop to worship. Worship in the valley. Worship when you can't see the outcome. Worship before the miracle happens. Worship through it.

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1: Being unforgiving means that we fail to understand and accept God's unmerited grace. A willful decision to refuse to forgive others and live in bitterness is an indication of a failure to understand what it means to be truly forgiven by God. For we sinners, we should be willing to forgive simply because we recognize our own guilt. Someone has sinned against us, and we have sinned against others. Now, what does that mean then? And why do we see in the Lord's Prayer, for example, forgive us our debtors as we forgive those who are indebted to us? I think it goes to our sanctification and being able to walk closely with the Lord. When we do not forgive, we are separating ourselves from the Father and not living in the power and the peace that's available to us.
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At 5 years old, Faith DiBenedetto surrendered her life to Christ after having a conversation with her dad. While she understood Christ's sacrifice for her sin, Faith believed one significant misconception about her salvation. Giving her life to Jesus would automatically cure her anxiety. Faith struggled with extreme anxiety all the way through her freshman year at Cedarville. While God didn't take away her anxiety, Faith recognizes that He used her struggles to show her the peace only He can give. Read more about God's faithfulness in Faith's Testimony Tuesday at cedars.cedarville.edu.

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1: We want people to like us. 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We do something that makes us popular. 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And Jesus is here saying, I'm not worried about the crowds. I'm going to pray and commune with the Father, and I'm going to maintain a commitment to the ultimate mission because I'm not going to get sidetracked from what God has called me to do in this life.
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1: Why are you cast down, O my soul? 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Hope in God, for I shall again praise Him, my salvation and my God. 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

When Hannah Fultz was younger, she didn't fully understand what it meant to grow in her faith. She battled both doubt and legalism as she sought to become more like Christ. As God worked in Hannah's life, she began to realize that it was her relationship with Him that mattered most. Now, as a sophomore communications major, she is learning how to rest in the Lord's faithfulness in every moment of her life. She hopes to use her gift for communication to work in ministry that shines the light of Christ for others to see. Read more about Hannah's story at cedars.cedarville.edu.

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Amanda Yancey, a sophomore nursing major, once fought against the temptation to let the disapproving voices in her head define her. In high school, she was consumed by comparing herself to those around her. She struggled to find her identity in Christ instead of finding it in measuring up to other people. But through God's faithfulness, she learned that His grace is all she needs. In the last few years, God has taught Amanda how to depend on His grace for strength. Now she is following His call to share her faith with others as she leads a discipleship group at Cedarville. 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
1: The practice of preaching the gospel to myself is that I deserve death, that I'm a sinner, but Christ died. His sacrifice was real. He exhausted every sin that I've spoken into the world on the cross, and he's risen again. And so in that, then, I can be called to new life, even how I use my words, and I see you as someone made in the image of God, also in need of that same Savior. And before I ever open my words, I shut this natural tendency, and I lean heavily into what Christ has done on the cross.
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0: he grades it by pretty much comparing us to the other people in our class. Oof. So it's not necessarily us doing the test, like us against the teacher. 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
1: Oh,
0: which,
1: my goodness.
0: I can yap really well, but I don't know if I can yap better than the other ones in the class.
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1: So what's my problem? Is it the external pressure? Is it the expectations? Is it politics? Is it my parents? Is it broken relationships? Is it stress? Is it what's happened to me? Is it social media? No! I'm the problem. And I'm defective in here, in my heart, in my center of thinking, where my will and my emotions and my decision-making comes from. Not the muscle that pumps the blood, but from my inner core, at the very center of who I am defective and there is a problem. And if you feel that, good for you, you're human. So plead to the mercy of Jesus and run to Jesus and preach the gospel to yourself and give grace to others when they mess up because they're just as broken as you are. Stop creating all the legalistic rules and the traditions of men. Let's go for heart transformation where we love God more and we do what we please rather than setting up these facades in this house of cards that will never stand.
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1: Being unforgiving means that we fail to understand and accept God's unmerited grace. 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Someone has sinned against us, and we have sinned against others. Now, what does that mean then? And why do we see in the Lord's Prayer, for example, forgive us our debtors as we forgive those who are indebted to us? I think it goes to our sanctification and being able to walk closely with the Lord. 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
1: We want people to like us. 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I'm going to pray and commune with the Father, and I'm going to maintain a commitment to the ultimate mission because I'm not going to get sidetracked from what God has called me to do in this life.
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1: Why are you cast down, O my soul? 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

0: 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I just chatted with our junior, Andrew, and the episode is out today.
1: And he grades it by pretty much comparing us to the other people in our class. Oof. So it's not necessarily us doing the test, like us against the teacher. It's us against each other.
0: Oh, which, my goodness.
1: I can yap really well, but I don't know if I can yap better than the other ones in the class.
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1: So what's my problem? Is it the external pressure? Is it the expectations? Is it politics? Is it my parents? Is it broken relationships? Is it stress? Is it what's happened to me? Is it social media? No! I'm the problem. And I'm defective in here, in my heart, in my center of thinking, where my will and my emotions and my decision making comes from. Not the muscle that pumps the blood, but from my inner core, at the very center of who I am defective and there is a problem. And if you feel that, good for you, you're human. So plead to the mercy of Jesus and run to Jesus and preach the gospel to yourself and give grace to others when they mess up because they're just as broken as you are. Stop creating all the legalistic rules and the traditions of men. Let's go for heart transformation where we love God more and we do what we please rather than setting up these facades in this house of cards that will never stand.
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1: Being unforgiving means that we fail to understand and accept God's unmerited grace. 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Someone has sinned against us, and we have sinned against others. Now, what does that mean then? And why do we see in the Lord's Prayer, for example, forgive us our debtors as we forgive those who are indebted to us? I think it goes to our sanctification and being able to walk closely with the Lord. 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

Faith DiBenedetto surrendered her life to Christ after having a conversation with her dad. While she understood Christ's sacrifice for her sin, Faith believed one significant misconception about her salvation. Giving her life to Jesus would automatically cure her anxiety. Faith struggled with extreme anxiety all the way through her freshman year at Cedarville. While God didn't take away her anxiety, Faith recognizes that He used her struggles to show her the peace only He can give. 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
1: We want people to like us. We want to please people. We do something that makes us popular. 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And Jesus is here saying, I'm not worried about the crowds. I'm going to pray and commune with the Father, and I'm going to maintain a commitment to the ultimate mission because I'm not going to get sidetracked from what God has called me to do in this life.
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1: Why are you cast down, O my soul? 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Hope in God, for I shall again praise Him, my salvation and my God. 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

When Hannah Fultz was younger, she didn't fully understand what it meant to grow in her faith. She battled both doubt and legalism as she sought to become more like Christ. As God worked in Hannah's life, she began to realize that it was her relationship with Him that mattered most. Now, as a sophomore communications major, she is learning how to rest in the Lord's faithfulness in every moment of her life. She hopes to use her gift for communication to work in ministry that shines the light of Christ for others to see. 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

Amanda Yancey, a sophomore nursing major, once fought against the temptation to let the disapproving voices in her head define her. 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But through God's faithfulness, she learned that His grace is all she needs. 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Now she is following His call to share her faith with others as she leads a discipleship group at Cedarville. 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

0: Hi, my name is Thomas White. I am excited to welcome all the new freshmen to campus. 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It's not always easy, but those relationships are going to be rewarding. Stay in the Word. Go to chapel. You're going to have a blast. I look forward to seeing you all.
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1: 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He exhausted

0: every sin that I've spoken into the world on the cross, and he's risen again. 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

0: 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I just chatted with our junior, Andrew, and the episode is out today.
1: And he grades it by pretty much comparing us to the other people in our class. Oof. So it's not necessarily us doing the test, like us against the teacher. It's us against each other.
0: Oh,
1: which,
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1: So what's my problem? Is it the external pressure? Is it the expectations? Is it politics? Is it my parents? Is it broken relationships? Is it stress? Is it what's happened to me? Is it social media? No! I'm the problem. And I'm defective in here, in my heart, in my center of thinking, where my will and my emotions and my decision making comes from. Not the muscle that pumps the blood, but from my inner core, at the very center of who I am defective and there is a problem. And if you feel that, good for you, you're human. So plead to the mercy of Jesus and run to Jesus and preach the gospel to yourself and give grace to others when they mess up because they're just as broken as you are. Stop creating all the legalistic rules and the traditions of men. Let's go for heart transformation where we love God more and we do what we please rather than setting up these facades in this house of cards that will never stand.
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1: Being unforgiving means that we fail to understand and accept God's unmerited grace. 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For we sinners, we should be willing to forgive simply because we recognize our own guilt. Someone has sinned against us, and we have sinned against others. Now, what does that mean then? And why do we see in the Lord's Prayer, for example, forgive us our debtors as we forgive those who are indebted to us? I think it goes to our sanctification and being able to walk closely with the Lord. When we do not forgive, we are separating ourselves from the Father, and not living in the power and the peace that's available to us.
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While she understood Christ's sacrifice for her sin, Faith believed one significant misconception about her salvation. 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Faith struggled with extreme anxiety all the way through her freshman year at Cedarville. While God didn't take away her anxiety, Faith recognizes that He used her struggles to show her the peace only He can give. 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
1: We want people to like us. 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And Jesus is here saying, I'm not worried about the crowds. I'm going to pray and commune with the Father, and I'm going to maintain a commitment to the ultimate mission because I'm not going to get sidetracked from what God has called me to do in this life.
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1: Why are you cast down, O my soul? 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

0: 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What if I told you that I believe it?
1: When Hannah Fultz was younger, she didn't fully understand what it meant to grow in her faith. She battled both doubt and legalism as she sought to become more like Christ. As God worked in Hannah's life, she began to realize that it was her relationship with Him that mattered most. Now, as a sophomore communications major, she is learning how to rest in the Lord's faithfulness in every moment of her life. She hopes to use her gift for communication to work in ministry that shines the light of Christ for others to see. Read more about Hannah's story at cedars.cedarville.edu.

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You're listening to Resound Radio, building you up. I'm Kat and freshman. It can be so scary because you don't really know a lot of people. I remember my freshman year, I didn't know anybody really moving in. So I had a lot of like people to meet and friends to make. But the biggest thing that can help you make friends is just walking up to people in Chuck's in the dining hall. Just don't be afraid to talk to the people that you're with in line, or you see someone sitting alone, maybe go sit with them or invite them to sit with your friends. Just never be afraid to talk to people and get to know them, because you can make some great friends in the Chuck's food lines. I know I've made some great friends. I made some good acquaintances, just all of the above I've been able to meet. And you never know what long friendships you could have just by talking to someone in a line.

Amanda Yancey, a sophomore nursing major, once fought against the temptation to let the disapproving voices in her head define her. In high school, she was consumed by comparing herself to those around her. She struggled to find her identity in Christ instead of finding it in measuring up to other people. But through God's faithfulness, she learned that His grace is all she needs. In the last few years, God has taught Amanda how to depend on His grace for strength. Now she is following His call to share her faith with others as she leads a discipleship group at Cedarville. Read Amanda's full story at cedars.cedarville.edu.

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You're listening to Resound Radio, building you up. I'm Kat, and freshman, I know, there's like an event overload sometimes when you look at the Daily Buzz and just see how many events there are, but never be afraid to go to them. I mean, the dorm and hall events that you can go to are just so much fun. You can make friends, have fun times. I remember one time in Murphy, there was some line dancing going on for a hall event, and nobody knew how to do the footloose line dance. And I ended up teaching everyone. And it was just such a fun memory I have of being able to just talk to some people and do some line dances. I love line dances. But maybe you'll have a different experience for you that's not teaching a group of people a line dance. But you can make so many great friends just going to one event. Even if you're introverted and you don't like going places and like being with a lot of people, you can still meet some other fellow introverts there, and it would be a lot of fun.

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Welcome back to Resound Radio, your music, your faith, and good evening, it's Balin. So, you're a freshman, and you're going into this, and you're thinking, holy crap, I'm going to college. You're going into college, and there's a whole range of feelings you can have about that. Personally, when I went to college, I was like, all right, bye. My parents were like, all right, bye. We love each other very much, and we all wanted me out of the house. Nothing was wrong. I wanted to be out on my own. They had been teleworking for a long time, so we were constantly around each other. So it was really great to kind of go somewhere new, move on to the next stage of life, right? And for me, I literally did not talk to them for like 3 months. Something I think you should do is either regularly talk to family and friends about what's going on with you and what's happened recently, or keep a record of some kind, audio record, written record of what's been going on with you, because I tend to forget a lot of the things that have happened to me. And since college is such a special time of life, I almost feel like I've missed a lot and forgotten a lot. So hey, if you're like me, maybe you get some use out of some kind of journal

0: 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I just chatted with our junior, Andrew, and the episode is out today.
1: And he grades it by pretty much comparing us to the other people in our class. Oof. So it's not necessarily us doing the test, like us against the teacher. It's us against each other.
0: Oh, which, my goodness.
1: I can yap really well, but I don't know if I can yap better than the other ones in the class.
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Welcome back to Resound Radio, your music, your faith, and good evening, it's Balin. So if you're a freshman, here's some more advice on really getting engaged with people. If you are in a hall, in my experience, halls tend to be less social. And if you're in a unit, it's probably going to be super social, probably a bunch of other freshmen, so you probably won't have much to worry about. But even so, if you feel like there isn't really a lot of it, anything social going on, and you really want it, take action. Go after it. Organize it yourself. Go to the dorm group chat and say, like, hey, let's get dinner. Like, when can we get dinner every week? When can we do a Bible study every week? Even if it's just a couple other people.

want to go, it's worth the effort, especially Bible study, right? Fellowship is really important. Don't miss out on it. If you're like, well, the RA isn't doing anything, the others aren't organizing anything, but I really want it, but whatever, it's not here. Maybe it is worth it to look somewhere else. It's every situation is different, right? But sometimes you need to step up, take the initiative, and do it yourself. I've had to do that a lot of times, and sometimes it's really worth it. So good luck.

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1: So what's my problem? Is it the external pressure? Is it the expectations? Is it politics? Is it my parents? Is it broken relationships? Is it stress? Is it what's happened to me? Is it social media? No! I'm the problem. And I'm defective in here, in my heart, in my center of thinking, where my will and my emotions and my decision making comes from. Not the muscle that pumps the blood, but from my inner core, at the very center of who I am defective and there is a problem. And if you feel that, good for you, you're human. So plead to the mercy of Jesus and run to Jesus and preach the gospel to yourself and give grace to others when they mess up because they're just as broken as you are. Stop creating all the legalistic rules and the traditions of man. Let's go for heart transformation where we love God more and we do what we please rather than setting up these facades in this house of cards that will never stand.
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I know that it can be overwhelming being in a strange place, and you don't know where everything is, so my advice for you is to look up Cedarville on your GPS and just explore. If you like to go for long walks, or maybe you like to run, or ride your bike, or drive your car around, whatever you like to do, use that way to go around campus or around town and just explore, see what's around, and get a feel for the campus so when it is time for classes, you know exactly where to go and you're feeling better about things. Happy exploring, and I hope that you have a wonderful start to your 1,000 days here at Cedarville.

So, definitely made a lot of mistakes my freshman year. Definitely keep making mistakes. Obviously, I'm human. I'm learning. I'm growing. But if there's one thing that I think I did kind of well my freshman year, it would be trying new things and trying things that I never thought I would do. My name is Haley Cavelli, and thank you for listening to Resound Radio, building you up. This is a huge piece of advice that I have for all the incoming freshmen. Try everything. Seriously, put yourself out there. Do things you never thought you would do. Just try. But also, you don't have to stick with everything and you don't have to love everything. It's okay. Just put yourself out there, try all these different things because they're going to lead you to meet new people. That's my favorite thing. And I think that is what Cedarville is all about, is community and fellowship and meeting with other believers and growing with each other in our faith. But that's probably my biggest piece of advice, is just get out there. Audition for the theater shows. Yes, I'm a theater major and will always promote you to audition. Anyone can audition, any major, any year. So come try out. And there's sororities, so go out for those. There's so many clubs. There's so many sports teams and intramurals and everything. There's so many ways to get involved. So if I have any advice, go try everything.

Don't eat Chick-fil-A every single day. My name is Haley Cavelli, and you are listening to Resound Radio, your music, your faith. You might think I'm crazy for saying that, but I'm not even kidding. I have friends that eat Chick-fil-A for every single meal, every day. And I look at them, and I'm genuinely like, you are a miracle. Like, how are you alive? How are you functioning? How... And they are thriving, I'm telling you. Anyway, it was a joke. You can eat Chick-fil-A as many times as you want, and that is just one of the amazing things about Cedarville, is anytime you want for a free meal scan. I mean, you know, it's free to us. I mean, in the moment, you know what I'm saying. You can literally get Chick-fil-A waffle fries. So, like, if that's not enough to get you through your day, I don't know what is.

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1: Being unforgiving means that we fail to understand and accept God's unmerited grace. A willful decision to refuse to forgive others and live in bitterness is an indication of a failure to understand what it means to be truly forgiven by God. For we sinners, we should be willing to forgive simply because we recognize our own guilt. Someone has sinned against us, and we have sinned against others. Now, what does that mean then? And why do we see in the Lord's Prayer, for example, forgive us our debtors as we forgive those who are indebted to us? I think it goes to our sanctification and being able to walk closely with the Lord. When we do not forgive, we are separating ourselves from the Father, and not living in the power and the peace that's available to us.
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you're probably checking out the student radio like, what's going on with this student radio? Does it have all these songs I like? Probably. If you like Christian music, they probably do. And hey, remember, you probably don't know. We actively look for people to give feedback on the music. So make sure you go to our Instagram and our website and, you know, give us some feedback if you want to. Anyway, as a freshman, something you should know, unless someone has already made it like really

because they don't always put the important stuff in the headline or in the top. Dig through the whole thing. Skim it. Make sure there's something you want to look out for. D groups opening, anything. So keep an eye on the Daily Buzz, especially.

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While she understood Christ's sacrifice for her sin, Faith believed one significant misconception about her salvation. 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

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If you're a freshman, I have some food advice for you. There's a lot of places to eat on campus. There's the Commons, which is commonly referred to as Chuck's, Tost, Cafe, Chick-fil-A, Panda Express, a couple grab-and-go places. 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The Commons, it's actually really great. 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And it's got a lot of good, healthy options too. Chick-fil-A's Chick-fil-A. You know Chick-fil-A. Panda Express is Panda Express. You might know Panda Express. Cafe is actually really great, although their portion sizes are a bit small. They have everything in like individual packages, so it's great for on the go, take back to your dorm. I often use two meal scans there. I'm on the 220 block plan, so I kind of have some to spare. And the grab-and-goes places tend to have pretty healthy options, and they're exactly what they sound like. You go up, you grab it, you scan, you go. It's usually for if you don't really have time for lunch. There's one in the BTS and one somewhere else. I don't remember where.

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1: We want people to like us. We want to please people. We do something that makes us popular. But all of a sudden, we can get derailed from the mission that God has given us because we're too worried about what the world says in a popularity contest. And Jesus is here saying, I'm not worried about the crowds. I'm going to pray and commune with the Father, and I'm going to maintain a commitment to the ultimate mission because I'm not going to get sidetracked from what God has called me to do in this life.
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Welcome back to Resound Radio, your music, your faith, and good evening, it's Balin. So, if you're a freshman, I have some book advice for you. When it comes to books, you might have looked at your required list of books that you'll need through the campus store already and seen like, okay, well, I need this, let me order them, find the cheapest option, you know, bite the bullet, get this, blah, blah, blah. Well, be careful because the campus bookstore is not always right. And I learned this my first year when I took the PE class. Wow, what's that called? Physical and healthy living, something like that. The physical and healthy living class. And the book is provided for free. Double check the syllabus because when I took that class in the syllabus, there was a link to the book for free online. So I didn't need to get it. Make sure you go to the through the syllabus, go through everything on the class in Canvas and make sure that you actually need the book physically. And even if you're not sure, or you might as well just email all the professors and ask like, hey, do I need to buy a book for this class? It might save you a lot of money. So there's your tip. And yeah, happy savings.

everyone. This is Kat Braden here at Resound Radio, and I just wanted to welcome you back to campus, and I want to wish you an amazing semester. I just hope you have the best semester yet.

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1: Why are you cast down, O my soul? 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

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My advice for you is

to be random and don't be afraid to talk to random people. I know it might seem scary being here for the very first time, surrounded by strangers, but as you get to know people, if you be spontaneous and talk to people, you'll find that people here are actually a lot like you. A lot of people like the same things as you, and you might even make some friends. So don't worry about being yourself and talking to people about the things that you like, because they might like the very same things as you, and you might make some amazing friends that you'll have for all of your 1,000 days here.

When Hannah Fultz was younger, she didn't fully understand what it meant to grow in her faith. She battled both doubt and legalism as she sought to become more like Christ. As God worked in Hannah's life, she began to realize that it was her relationship with Him that mattered most. Now, as a sophomore communications major, she is learning how to rest in the Lord's faithfulness in every moment of her life. She hopes to use her gift for communication to work in ministry that shines the light of Christ for others to see. Read more about Hannah's story at cedars.cedarville.edu.

to Resound Radio, your music, your faith. This is Allie, and I am so excited to be back on campus. But one thing I remember as a freshman being so daunting was, what does life look like at church as a college student? And so my number one tip for my incoming freshmen that are just getting started, maybe just now figuring out what it's like to have your own home church, I just want to encourage you to go to the involvement fair and meet with several different churches, get to know their personalities, get to know what they offer, and find some way to get involved. Because really, life isn't just about going to classes and going to chapel. It's about getting plugged in to a church so that you can have an amazing kingdom impact.

0: 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It's Brian Burns, Director of Camps Experience. 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

0: You're listening to Resound Radio, your music, your faith. I'm Ian. And one thing that I know definitely helped me whenever I first arrived at Cedarville was the involvement fair. There's just so many different groups of people that come to show you, hey, here's a place where you can get plugged in to this community. Because I'm definitely not from around this area. And being able to go and see all these people that are like, hey, we'd love for you to come here, whether that be any of the churches in the area that come or the organizations here on campus. They are always, always, always wanting to bring you in to their ministry or their group. And it's just such a welcoming environment. And so I definitely recommend that you come because it's an awesome, awesome event.
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What's up, Cedarville? This is Matt with Resound Radio, giving a piece of advice to freshmen. Now, freshmen, you will be paired with people in your classes. Now, whether that is group projects in your major specific classes or maybe group projects in gen eds, it is important that you put yourself into those groups fully. You don't just sit back and you don't just take the grade, because those people that are in that class with you may be with you for the next 4 years, and you have the opportunity to actually have really, really good friends that are with you in these different classes that can help you when you get stuck, that can work with you on different things, that can pray for you outside of class, that can go and have meals with you, and you can build a community around these friends that you have been put with, even though they're there for an assignment. So don't just look at these people as a way to a grade. Look at them as possible friends.

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car door slamming, busy sidewalks, parents giving last-minute advice. Yup, must be the start of a new semester. 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

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This is Isaac, and thank you so much for joining me today. And I'm a senior this year, and therefore that means I have to impart my wisdom, such as it is, to those who are coming after me. And my little nugget of wisdom is make sure you go to chapel. It doesn't seem like it'd be a lot, but chapel is what

really sets us apart here at Cedarville. It's every single day, Monday through Friday, and it just helps with so much of the day. It helps get me into the right state of mind. It helps me get in thinking about the right kind of things. And it just makes my day better. It just is a blanket thing that just makes my entire day better. So if you don't take anything else away from this, go to chapel every single time. It is such a blessing.

Amanda Yancey, a sophomore nursing major, once fought against the temptation to let the disapproving voices in her head define her. In high school, she was consumed by comparing herself to those around her. She struggled to find her identity in Christ instead of finding it in measuring up to other people. But through God's faithfulness, she learned that His grace is all she needs. In the last few years, God has taught Amanda how to depend on His grace for strength. Now she is following His call to share her faith with others as she leads a discipleship group at Cedarville. Read Amanda's full story at cedars.cedarville.edu.

Hey, Cedarville, this is Matt with Resound Radio, welcoming all of you back to campus. Want to send a piece of advice out to all the freshman students just to actually pay attention in chapel. Now, it may seem silly that I have to kind of say that, but I know how it is. Sometimes you wake up not really paying attention all that much, but the more you put into chapel, the more you bring your notes, you bring your Bible, you actually pay attention to what the people are talking about, the more you'll get out of it. And that was something that I realized earlier is I was just kind of going through the motions. I'd wake up, I'd go to chapel, and I wouldn't really get anything out of it because I wasn't putting anything into it. It can be so easy just to sit there and to let your mind wander to classes or to homework assignments or to relationships or whatever's going on in your mind. But if you stay present and you stay focused in chapel, it is going to be some of the best biblical fulfillment that you'll ever get on Cedarville campus.

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You're listening to Resound Radio, building you up. I'm Kat, and my tip is do not be afraid to step out of your comfort zone. I know a new place can be just so scary. We're all creatures of habits, and we like being at home or where things like that we're used to. But take this as your chance to just step out of your comfort zone, to make some new friends, try some new experiences, try different food options that you're not used to. Just do whatever it is to just not be afraid to try things, because you never know the friends you can make or the fun experiences that you could have.

0: 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I just chatted with our junior, Andrew, and the episode is out today.
1: And he grades it by pretty much comparing us to the other people in our class. 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It's us against each other.
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1: You're listening to Resound Radio, where it is your music and your faith. This is Isaac, and for those of you who are new here on campus, all the freshmen, thank you so much for listening, for one, and thank you so much for choosing Cedarville as well. And as a freshman, I'm just going to give you some quick tips about being on campus and all that business. I've been here for a couple years, so I'm just going to lay down some wisdom upon you. And I will say, don't go to the dining hall during normal eating hours because it will be so impossibly busy. You'll be lucky to get food within about 10 minutes, if not 20 minutes, if not 30 minutes. So pick some odd times to go for lunch, like 12:45 or even 1 p.m. to go get lunch. Just to avoid those lines. Trust me, it helps a ton.

It's good to be back. Chapel, the lake, friends, exams. Okay, maybe not everything. Welcome back, Jackets, from Resound Radio.

thing I remember as a freshman being so, so daunting was, what does life look like at church as a college student? And so my number one tip for my incoming freshmen that are just getting started, maybe just now figuring out what it's like to have your own home church, I just want to encourage you to go to the involvement fair and meet with several different churches, get to know their personalities, get to know what they offer, and find some way to get involved. Because really, life isn't just about going to classes and going to chapel. It's about getting plugged in to a church so that you can have an amazing kingdom impact.

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1: So what's my problem? Is it the external pressure? Is it the expectations? Is it politics? Is it my parents? Is it broken relationships? Is it stress? Is it what's happened to me? Is it social media? No! I'm the problem. And I'm defective in here, in my heart, in my center of thinking, where my will

0: at the very center of who I am. I am defective and there is a problem. And if you feel that, good for you. You're human. So plead to the mercy of Jesus and run to Jesus and preach the gospel to yourself and give grace to others when they mess up because they're just as broken as you are. Stop creating all the legalistic rules and the traditions of men. Let's go for heart transformation where we love God more and we do what we please rather than setting up these facades in this house of cards that will never stand.
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I'm Allie, and I'm going into my senior year. And looking back on these almost 4 years of college, one thing that I wholeheartedly stand by is I am so, so thankful that I found places that I could be poured into. And I say that because one thing I love about college is that there's so many opportunities to serve in this community, whether it's on campus or at your local church, whatever it is. But one thing I've learned is that you can't pour out if you're not being poured into. So find a D group, find a life group, get plugged in at your local church so that you can be fully poured into so you can effectively pour out.

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I'm Ian. When I came to Cedarville, I had no idea what major I wanted to do. And one tip that was given to me that was so, so helpful was, one, think about it and pray about it. Ask God about it. Ask others. Ask people who are older and wiser and what decisions they made. But also,

also look at the interests and the talents that God has given you. And so I thought about it, prayed about it. I asked a bunch of people and I looked at what I was interested in. And that has led me to the major that I have been in ever since, because I asked God, hey, what do you want me to do? And he put me into opportunities that I have loved and enjoyed ever since. So if you're still wondering what you want to do, think about it, pray about it, and look at what God has given you.

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1: Being unforgiving means that we fail to understand and accept God's unmerited grace. A willful decision to refuse to forgive others and live in bitterness is an indication of a failure to understand what it means to be truly forgiven by God. For we sinners, we should be willing to forgive simply because we recognize our own guilt. Someone has sinned against us, and we have sinned against others. Now, what does that mean then? And why do we see in the Lord's Prayer, for example, forgive us our debtors as we forgive those who are indebted to us? I think it goes to our sanctification and being able to walk closely with the Lord. When we do not forgive, we are separating ourselves from the Father and not living in the power and the peace that's available to us.
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You're listening to Resound Radio, building you up. I'm Kat and freshman. It can be so scary because you don't really know a lot of people. I remember my freshman year, I didn't know anybody really moving in. So I had a lot of like people to meet and friends to make. But the biggest thing that can help you make friends is just walking up to people in Chuck's in the dining hall. Just don't be afraid to talk to the people that you're with in line, or you see someone sitting alone, maybe go sit with them or invite them to sit with your friends. Just never be afraid to talk to people and get to know them, because you can make some great friends in the Chuck's food lines. I know I've made some great friends. I've made some good acquaintances, just all of the above I've been able to meet. And you never know what long friendships you could have just by talking to someone in a line.

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the dorm and hall events. You're listening to Resound Radio, building you up. I'm Kat, and freshman, I know, there's like an event overload sometimes when you look at the Daily Buzz and just see how many events there are, but never be afraid to go to them. I mean, the dorm and hall events that you can go to are just so much fun. You can make friends, have fun times. I remember one time in Murphy, there was some line dancing going on for a hall event, and nobody knew how to do the footloose line dance. And I ended up teaching everyone. And it was just such a fun memory I have of being able to just talk to some people and do some line dances. I love line dances. But maybe you'll have a different experience for you that's not teaching a group of people a line dance. But you can make so many great friends just going to one event. Even if you're introverted and you don't like going places and like being with a lot of people, you can still meet some other fellow introverts there, and it would be a lot of fun.

At 5 years old, Faith DiBenedetto surrendered her life to Christ after having a conversation with her dad. While she understood Christ's sacrifice for her sin, Faith believed one significant misconception about her salvation. Giving her life to Jesus would automatically cure her anxiety. Faith struggled with extreme anxiety all the way through her freshman year at Cedarville. While God didn't take away her anxiety, Faith recognizes that He used her struggles to show her the peace only He can give. Read more about God's faithfulness in Faith's Testimony Tuesday at cedars.cedarville.edu.

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Welcome back to Resound Radio, your music, your faith, and good evening, it's Balin. So, you're a freshman, and you're going into this, and you're thinking, holy crap, I'm going to college. You're going into college, and there's a whole range of feelings you can have about that. Personally, when I went to college, I was like, all right, bye. My parents were like, all right, bye. We love each other very much, and we all wanted me out of the house. Nothing was wrong. I wanted to be out on my own. They had been teleworking for a long time, so we were constantly around each other. So it was really great to kind of go somewhere new, move on to the next stage of life, right? And for me, I literally did not talk to them for like 3 months. Something I think you should do is either regularly talk to family and friends about what's going on with you and what's happened recently, or keep a record of some kind, audio record, written record of what's been going on with you, because I tend to forget a lot of the things that have happened to me. And since college is such a special time of life, I almost feel like I've missed a lot and forgotten a lot. So, hey, if you're like me, maybe you get some use out of some kind of journal or record keeping.

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1: We want people to like us. We want to please people. We do something that makes us popular. But all of a sudden, we can get derailed from the mission that God has given us because we're too worried about what the world says in a popularity contest. And Jesus is here saying, I'm not worried about the crowds. I'm going to pray and commune with the Father, and I'm going to maintain a commitment to the ultimate mission because I'm not going to get sidetracked from what God has called me to do in this life.
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Welcome back to Resound Radio, your music, your faith, and good evening, it's Balin. So if you're a freshman, here's some more advice on really getting engaged with people. If you are in a hall, in my experience, halls tend to be less social. And if you're in a unit, it's probably going to be super social, probably a bunch of other freshmen, so you probably won't have much to worry about. But even so, if you feel like there isn't really a lot of it, anything social going on, and you really want it, take action. Go after it. Organize it yourself. Go to the dorm group chat and say, like, hey, let's get dinner. Like, when can we get dinner every week? When can we do a Bible study every week? Even if it's just a couple other people who want to go, it's worth the effort, especially Bible study, right? Fellowship is really important. Don't miss out on it. If you're like, well, the RA isn't doing anything, the others aren't organizing anything, but I really want it, but whatever, it's not here. Maybe it is worth it to look somewhere else. It's every situation is different, right? But sometimes you need to step up, take the initiative, and do it yourself. I've had to do that a lot of times, and sometimes it's really worth it. So good luck.

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Stop, take a breath, and remember things that never change, like the faithfulness of God, His grace for our failures, cedar couples. The list just goes on. 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
1: Why are you cast down, O my soul? 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
1: This is Ella on Resound Radio, your music, your faith, and I'm here with some tips for freshmen who are here at Cedarville for the very first time. I know that it can be overwhelming being in a strange place, and you don't know where everything is, so my advice for you is to look up Cedarville on your GPS and just explore. If you like to go for long walks, or maybe you like to run, or ride your bike, or drive your car around, whatever you like to do, use that way to go around campus or around town and just explore. See what's around and get a feel for the campus so when it is time for classes, you know exactly where to go and you're feeling better about things. Happy exploring, and I hope that you have a wonderful start to your 1,000 days here at Cedarville.

0: Hi, my name is Thomas White. I am excited to welcome all the new freshmen to campus. Here's a piece of advice for you all. Get outside your comfort zone, introduce yourself to somebody, and make new friends. It's not always easy, but those relationships are going to be rewarding. Stay in the Word. Go to chapel. You're going to have a blast. I look forward to seeing you all.
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trying new things and trying things that I never thought I would do. My name is Haley Cavelli, and thank you for listening to Resound Radio, building you up. This is a huge piece of advice that I have for all the incoming freshmen. Try everything. Seriously, put yourself out there. Do things you never thought you would do. Just try. But also, you don't have to stick with everything, and you don't have to love everything. It's okay. Just put yourself out there. Try all these different things, because they're going to lead you to meet new people. That's my favorite thing. And I think that is what Cedarville is all about, is community and fellowship and meeting with other believers and growing with each other in our faith. But that's probably my biggest piece of advice, is just get out there. Audition for the theater shows. Yes, I'm a theater major and will always promote you to audition. Anyone can audition, any major, any year. So come try out. And there's sororities, so go out for those. There's so many clubs. There's so many sports teams and intramurals and everything. There's so many ways to get involved. So if I have any advice, go try everything.

So definitely made a lot of mistakes my freshman year. Definitely keep making mistakes. Obviously, I'm human. I'm learning. I'm growing. But if there's one thing that I think I did kind of well my freshman year, it would be

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1: My name is Haley Cavelli, and you are listening to Resound Radio, your music, your faith. You might think I'm crazy for saying that, but I'm not even kidding. I have friends that eat Chick-fil-A for every single meal, every day. And I look at them, and I'm genuinely like, you are a miracle. Like, how are you alive? How are you functioning? And they are thriving, I'm telling you. Anyway, it was a joke. You can eat Chick-fil-A as many times as you want, and that is just one of the amazing things about Cedarville, is anytime you want for a free meal scan. I mean, you know, it's free to us. I mean, in the moment, you know what I'm saying. You can literally get Chick-fil-A waffle fries. So, like, if that's not enough to get you through your day, I don't know what is.

When Hannah Fultz was younger, she didn't fully understand what it meant to grow in her faith. She battled both doubt and legalism as she sought to become more like Christ. As God worked in Hannah's life, she began to realize that it was her relationship with Him that mattered most. Now, as a sophomore communications major, she is learning how to rest in the Lord's faithfulness in every moment of her life. She hopes to use her gift for communication to work in ministry that shines the light of Christ for others to see. Read more about Hannah's story at cedars.cedarville.edu.

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One piece of advice that I can give to you is to get to know your RA. If you're living in a dorm this year, getting to know your RA is really important because they are kind of the leaders of your hall. They're here to help you mentally, spiritually, to grow into the person that God wants you to be, and to help you when you're having a hard time. So if you're feeling homesick, if you're feeling sad, definitely go talk to them. They're here to help you, and you might even make friends with them or make friends with people in your hall. My RA became one of my best friends, and I hope that you can talk to your RA and become best friends too. And I hope that you can make lots of friends during your time here at Cedarville.

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Hey, you, freshman, you're probably checking out the student radio like, what's going on with this student radio? Does it have all these songs I like? Probably. If you like Christian music, you probably do. And hey, remember, you probably don't know. We actively look for people to give feedback on the music, so make sure you go to our Instagram and our website and, you know, give us some feedback if you want to. Anyway, as a freshman, something you should know, unless someone has already made it like really clear to you, but that didn't happen for me, is that you need to check your email every day. Freshman, sophomore year, I'd check it every couple days usually. And I would miss a lot of things because the Daily Buzz has a lot of important information, especially beginning and around certain important events. Make sure you check it. Don't just look at the headline because they don't always put the important stuff in the headline or in the top. Dig through the whole thing. Skim it. Make sure there's something you want to look out for. D groups opening, anything. So keep an eye on the Daily Buzz, especially.

consumed by comparing herself to those around her. 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

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There's a lot of places to eat on campus. There's the Commons, which is commonly referred to as Chuck's, Tost, Cafe, Chick-fil-A, Panda Express, a couple grab-and-go places. 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The Commons, it's actually really great. 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There's plenty of variety, experiment with things. 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And it's got a lot of good, healthy options too. Chick-fil-A's Chick-fil-A. You know Chick-fil-A. Panda Express is Panda Express. You might know Panda Express. Cafe is actually really great, although their portion sizes are a bit small. They have everything in like individual packages, so it's great for on the go, take back to your dorm. I often use two meal scans there. I'm on the 220 block plan, so I kind of have some to spare. And the grab-and-go places tend to have pretty healthy options, and they're exactly what they sound like. You go up, you grab it, you scan, you go. It's usually for if you don't really have time for lunch. There's one in the BTS and one somewhere else. I don't remember where.

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Welcome back to Rizon Radio, your music, your faith, and good evening, it's Balin. So, if you're a freshman, I have some book advice for you. When it comes to books, you might have looked at your required list of books that you'll need through the campus store already and seen like, okay, well, I need this, let me order them, find the cheapest option, you know, bite the bullet, get this, blah, blah, blah. Well, be careful because the campus bookstore is not always right. And I learned this my first year when I took the PE class. Wow, what's that called?

Coming to college for the first time can be overwhelming. Remember to lean on God in all things during this time. He's got you covered. 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

This is Ella on Resound Radio, building you up, and I'm here with some tips for all of the freshmen who are here at Cedarville for the very first time. My advice for you is to be random and don't be afraid to talk to random people. I know it might seem scary being here for the very first time, surrounded by strangers, but as you get to know people, if you be spontaneous and talk to people, you'll find that people here are actually a lot like you. A lot of people like the same things as you, and you might even make some friends. So don't worry about being yourself and talking to people about the things that you like, because they might like the very same things as you, and you might make some amazing friends that you'll have for all of your 1,000 days here.

0: 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I just chatted with our junior, Andrew, and the episode is out today.
1: And he grades it by pretty much comparing us to the other people in our class. Oof. So it's not necessarily us doing the test, like us against the teacher. It's us against each other.
0: Oh, which, my goodness.
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Your music, your faith. This is Allie, and I am so excited to be back on campus. But one thing I remember as a freshman being so daunting was, what does life look like at church as a college student? And so my number one tip for my incoming freshmen that are just getting started, maybe just now figuring out what it's like to have your own home church, I just want to encourage you to go to the involvement fair and meet with several different churches, get to know their personality, get to know what they offer, and find some way to get involved. Because really, life isn't just about going to classes and going to chapel. It's about getting plugged in to a church so that you can have an amazing kingdom impact.

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1: So what's my problem? Is it the external pressure? Is it the expectations? Is it politics? Is it my parents? Is it broken relationships? Is it stress? Is it what's happened to me? Is it social media? No! I'm the problem. And I'm defective in here, in my heart, in my center of thinking, where my will and my emotions and my decision-making comes from. Not the muscle that pumps the blood, but from my inner core, at the very center of who I am defective and there is a problem. And if you feel that, good for you, you're human. So plead to the mercy of Jesus and run to Jesus and preach the gospel to yourself and give grace to others when they mess up, because they're just as

0: 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Stop creating all the legalistic rules and the traditions of men. Let's go for heart transformation where we love God more and we do what we please rather than setting up these facades in this house of cards that will never stand.
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I'm Ian. And one thing that I know definitely helped me whenever I first arrived at Cedarville was the involvement fair. There's just so many different groups of people that come to show you, hey, here's a place where you can get plugged in to this community. Because I'm definitely not from around this area. And being able to go and see all these people that are like, hey, we'd love for you to come here, whether that be any of the churches in the area that come or the organizations here on campus, they are always, always, always wanting to bring you in to their ministry or their group. And it's just such a welcoming environment. And so I definitely recommend that you come because it's an awesome, awesome event.

What's up, Cedarville? This is Matt with Resound Radio, giving a piece of advice to freshmen. Now, freshmen, you will be paired with people in your classes. Now, whether that is group projects in your major specific classes or maybe group projects in gen eds, it is important that you put yourself into those groups fully. You don't just sit back and you don't just take the grade, because those people that are in that class with you may be with you for the next 4 years, and you have the opportunity to actually have really, really good friends that are with you in these different classes that can help you when you get stuck, that can work with you on different things, that can pray for you outside of class, that can go and have meals with you, and you can build a community around these friends that you have been put with, even though they're there for an assignment. So don't just look at these people as a way to a grade. Look at them as possible friends.

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This is Isaac, and thank you so much for joining me today. And I'm a senior this year, and therefore that means I have to impart my wisdom, such as it is, to those who are coming after me. And my little nugget of wisdom is make sure you go to chapel. It doesn't seem like it'd be a lot, but chapel is what really sets us apart here at Cedarville. It's every single day, Monday through Friday, and it just helps with so much of the day. It helps get me into the right state of mind. It helps me get in thinking about the right kind of things, and it just makes my day better. It just is a blanket thing that just makes my entire day better. So if you don't take anything else away from this, go to chapel every single time. It is such a blessing.

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Hey, Cedarville, this is Matt with Resound Radio, welcoming all of you back to campus. Want to send a piece of advice out to all the freshman students just to actually pay attention in chapel. Now, it may seem silly that I have to kind of say that, but I know how it is. Sometimes you wake up not really paying attention all that much, but the more you put into chapel, the more you bring your notes, you bring your Bible, you actually pay attention to what the people are talking about, the more you'll get out of it. And that was something that I realized earlier is I was just kind of going through the motions. I'd wake up, I'd go to chapel, and I wouldn't really get anything out of it because I wasn't putting anything into it. It can be so easy just to sit there and to let your mind wander to classes or to homework assignments or to relationships or whatever's going on in your mind. But if you stay present and you stay focused in chapel, it is going to be some of the best biblical fulfillment that you'll ever get on Cedarville campus.

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While she understood Christ's sacrifice for her sin, Faith believed one significant misconception about her salvation. Giving her life to Jesus would automatically cure her anxiety. Faith struggled with extreme anxiety all the way through her freshman year at Cedarville. While God didn't take away her anxiety, Faith recognizes that He used her struggles to show her the peace only He can give. Read more about God's faithfulness in Faith's Testimony Tuesday at cedars.cedarville.edu.

Freshman, I have a tip for you. You're listening to Resound Radio, building you up. I'm Kat, and my tip is do not be afraid to step out of your comfort zone. I know a new place can be just so scary. We're all creatures of habits, and we like being at home or where things like that we're used to. But take this as your chance to just step out of your comfort zone, to make some new friends, try some new experiences, try different food options that you're not used to. Just do whatever it is to just not be afraid to try things, because you never know the friends you can make or the fun experiences that you could have.

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1: We want people to like us. We want to please people. We do something that makes us popular. But all of a sudden, we can get derailed from the mission that God has given us because we're too worried about what the world says in a popularity contest. And Jesus is here saying, I'm not worried about the crowds. I'm going to pray and commune with the Father, and I'm going to maintain a commitment to the ultimate mission because I'm not going to get sidetracked from what God has called me to do in this life.
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This is Isaac, and for those of you who are new here on campus, all the freshmen, thank you so much for listening, for one, and thank you so much for choosing Cedarville as well. And as a freshman, I'm just going to give you some quick tips about being on campus and all that business. I've been here for a couple years, so I'm just going to lay down some wisdom upon you. And I will say, don't go to the dining hall during normal eating hours because it will be so impossibly busy. You'll be lucky to get food within about 10 minutes, if not 20 minutes, if not 30 minutes. So pick some odd times to go for lunch, like 12:45 or even 1 p.m. to go get lunch. Just avoid those lines. Trust me, it helps a ton.

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This is Allie, and I am so excited to be back on campus. But one thing I remember as a freshman being so daunting was, what does life look like at church as a college student? And so my number one tip for my incoming freshmen that are just getting started, maybe just now figuring out what it's like to have your own home church, I just want to encourage you to go to the involvement fair and meet with several different churches, get to know their personalities, get to know what they offer, and find some way to get involved. Because really, life isn't just about going to classes and going to chapel. It's about getting plugged in to a church so that you can have

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1: Why are you cast down, O my soul? And why are you in turmoil within me? 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

I'm going into my senior year, and looking back on these almost 4 years of college, one thing that I wholeheartedly stand by is I am so, so thankful that I found places that I could be poured into. And I say that because one thing I love about college is that there's so many opportunities to serve in this community, whether it's on campus or at your local church, whatever it is. But one thing I've learned is that you can't pour out if you're not being poured into. So find a D group, find a life group, get plugged in at your local church so that you can be fully poured into so you can effectively pour out.

When Hannah Fultz was younger, she didn't fully understand what it meant to grow in her faith. She battled both doubt and legalism as she sought to become more like Christ. As God worked in Hannah's life, she began to realize that it was her relationship with Him that mattered most. Now, as a sophomore communications major, she is learning how to rest in the Lord's faithfulness in every moment of her life. She hopes to use her gift for communication to work in ministry that shines the light of Christ for others to see. Read more about Hannah's story at cedars.cedarville.edu.

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I'm Ian. When I came to Cedarville, I had no idea what major I wanted to do. And one tip that was given to me that was so, so helpful was, one, think about it and pray about it. Ask God about it. Ask others. Ask people who are older and wiser and what decisions they made. But also, look at the interests and the talents that God has given you. And so I thought about it, prayed about it. I asked a bunch of people and I looked at what I was interested in. And that has led me to the major that I have been in ever since, because I asked God, hey, what do you want me to do? And he put me into opportunities that I have loved and enjoyed ever since. So if you're still wondering what you want to do, think about it, pray about it, and look at what God has given you.

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You're listening to Resound Radio, building you up. I'm Kat and freshman. It can be so scary because you don't really know a lot of people. I remember my freshman year, I didn't know anybody really moving in. So I had a lot of like people to meet and friends to make. But the biggest thing that can help you make friends is just walking up to people in Chuck's in the dining hall. Just don't be afraid to talk to the people that you're with in line, or you see someone sitting alone, maybe go sit with them or invite them to sit with your friends. Just never be afraid to talk to people and get to know them, because you can make some great friends in the Chuck's food lines. I know I've made some great friends. I've made some good acquaintances, just all of the above I've been able to meet. And you never know what long friendships you could have just by talking to someone in a line.

Amanda Yancey, a sophomore nursing major, once fought against the temptation to let the disapproving voices in her head define her. In high school, she was consumed by comparing herself to those around her. She struggled to find her identity in Christ instead of finding it in measuring up to other people. But through God's faithfulness, she learned that His grace is all she needs. In the last few years, God has taught Amanda how to depend on His grace for strength. Now she is following His call to share her faith with others as she leads a discipleship group at Cedarville. Read Amanda's full story at cedars.cedarville.edu.

Go to the dorm and hall events. You're listening to Resound Radio, building you up. I'm Kat, and freshman, I know, there's like an event overload sometimes when you look at the Daily Buzz and just see how many events there are, but never be afraid to go to them. I mean, the dorm and hall events that you can go to are just so much fun. You can make friends, have fun times. I remember one time in Murphy, there was some line dancing going on for a hall event, and nobody knew how to do the footloose line dance. And I ended up teaching everyone. And it was just such a fun memory I have of being able to just talk to some people and do some line dances. I love line dances. But maybe you'll have a different experience for you that's not teaching a group of people a line dance. But you can make so many great friends just going to one event. Even if you're introverted and you don't like going places and like being with a lot of people, you can still meet some other fellow introverts there, and it would be a lot of fun.

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1: The practice of preaching the gospel to myself is that I deserve death, that I'm a sinner, but Christ died. His sacrifice was real. He exhausted every sin that I've spoken into the world on the cross, and he's risen again. And so in that, then, I can be called to new life, even how I use my words, and I see you as someone made in the image of God, also in need of that same Savior. And before I ever open my words, I shut this natural tendency, and I lean heavily into what Christ has done on the cross.
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Welcome back to Resound Radio, your music, your faith, and good evening, it's Balin. So, you're a freshman, and you're going into this, and you're thinking, holy crap, I'm going to college. You're going into college, and there's a whole range of feelings you can have about that. Personally, when I went to college, I was like, all right, bye. My parents were like, all right, bye. We love each other very much, and we all wanted me out of the house. Nothing was wrong. I wanted to be out on my own. They had been teleworking for a long time, so we were constantly around each other. So it was really great to kind of go somewhere new, move on to the next stage of life, right? And for me, I literally did not talk to them for like 3 months. Something I think you should do is either regularly talk to family and friends about what's going on with you and what's happened recently, or keep a record of some kind, audio record, written record of what's been going on with you, because I tend to forget a lot of the things that have happened to me. And since college is such a special time of life, I almost feel like I've missed a lot and forgotten a lot. So hey, if you're like me,

through things we don't understand. You know, I wrote this song, Worship Through It, about a dear friend who was diagnosed with cancer. And the song was to help our community to worship God in the middle of the pain, before we knew the outcome. Don't wait until you're on the mountaintop to worship. Worship in the valley. Worship when you can't see the outcome. Worship before the miracle happens. Worship through it.

Welcome back to Resound Radio, your music, your faith, and good evening, it's Balin. So if you're a freshman, here's some more advice on really getting engaged with people. If you are in a hall, in my experience, halls tend to be less social. And if you're in a unit, it's probably going to be super social, probably a bunch of other freshmen, so you probably won't have much to worry about. But even so, if you feel like there isn't really a lot of it, anything social going on, and you really want it, take action. Go after it. Organize it yourself. Go to the dorm group chat and say, like, hey, let's get dinner. Like, when can we get dinner every week? When can we do a Bible study every week? Even if it's just a couple other people who want to go, it's worth the effort, especially Bible study, right? Fellowship is really important. Don't miss out on it. If you're like, well, the RA isn't doing anything, the others aren't organizing anything, but I really want it, but whatever, it's not here. Maybe it is worth it to look somewhere else. It's every situation is different, right? But sometimes you need to step up, take the initiative, and do it yourself. I've had to do that a lot of times, and sometimes it's really worth it. So good luck.

0: 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I just chatted with our junior, Andrew, and the episode is out today.
1: And he grades it by pretty much comparing us to the other people in our class. 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It's us against each other.
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I know that it can be overwhelming being in a strange place, and you don't know where everything is, so my advice for you is to look up Cedarville on your GPS and just explore. If you like to go for long walks, or maybe you like to run, or ride your bike, or drive your car around, whatever you like to do, use that way to go around campus or around town and just explore. See what's around and get a feel for the campus so when it is time for classes, you know exactly where to go and you're feeling better about things. Happy exploring, and I hope that you have a wonderful start to your 1,000 days here at Cedarville.

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1: So what's my problem? Is it the external pressure? Is it the expectations? Is it politics? Is it my parents? Is it broken relationships? Is it stress? Is it what's happened to me? Is it social media? No! I'm the problem. And I'm defective in here, in my heart, in my center of thinking, where my will and my emotions and my decision-making comes from. Not the muscle that pumps the blood, but from my inner core, at the very center of who I am defective and there is a problem. And if you feel that, good for you, you're human. So plead to the mercy of Jesus and run to Jesus and preach the gospel to yourself and give grace to others when they mess up because they're just as broken as you are. Stop creating all the legalistic rules and the traditions of men. Let's go for heart transformation where we love God more and we do what we please rather than setting up these facades in this house of cards that will never stand.
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So definitely made a lot of mistakes my freshman year. Definitely keep making mistakes. Obviously, I'm human. I'm learning. I'm growing. But if there's one thing that I think I did kind of well my freshman year, it would be trying new things and trying things that I never thought I would do. My name is Haley Cavelli, and thank you for listening to Resound Radio, building you up. This is a huge piece of advice that I have for all the incoming freshmen. Try everything. Seriously, put yourself out there. Do things you never thought you would do. Just try. But also, you don't have to stick with everything and you don't have to love everything. It's okay. Just put yourself out there. Try all these different things because they're going to lead you to meet new people. That's my favorite thing. And I think that is what Cedarville is all about, is community and fellowship and meeting with other believers and growing with each other in our faith. But that's probably my biggest piece of advice, is just get out there. Audition for the theater shows. Yes, I'm a theater major and will always promote you to audition. Anyone can audition, any major, any year. So come try out. And there's sororities, so go out for those. There's so many clubs. There's so many sports teams and intramurals and everything. There's so many ways to get involved. So if I have any advice, go try everything. Still.

everyone. This is Kat Braden here at Resound Radio, and I just wanted to welcome you back to campus, and I want to wish you an amazing semester. I just hope you have the best semester yet.

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1: Don't eat Chick-fil-A every single day. My name is Haley Cavelli, and you are listening to Resound Radio, your music, your faith. You might think I'm crazy for saying that, but I'm not even kidding. I have friends that eat Chick-fil-A for every single meal, every day. And I look at them, and I'm genuinely like, you are a miracle. Like, how are you alive? How are you functioning? And they are thriving, I'm telling you. Anyway, it was a joke. You can eat Chick-fil-A as many times as you want, and that is just one of the amazing things about Cedarville, is anytime you want for a free meal scan. I mean, you know, it's free to us. I mean, in the moment, you know what I'm saying. You can literally get Chick-fil-A waffle fries. So, like, if that's not enough to get you through your day,

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1: Being unforgiving means that we fail to understand and accept God's unmerited grace. A willful decision to refuse to forgive others and live in bitterness is an indication of a failure to understand what it means to be truly forgiven by God. For we sinners, we should be willing to forgive simply because we recognize our own guilt. Someone has sinned against us, and we have sinned against others. Now, what does that mean then? And why do we see

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One piece of advice that I can give to you is to get to know your RA. 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They're here to help you mentally, spiritually, to grow into the person that God wants you to be, and to help you when you're having a hard time. So if you're feeling homesick, if you're feeling sad, definitely go talk to them. 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And I hope that you can make lots of friends during your time here at Cedarville.

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Welcome back to Resound Radio, your music, your faith, and good evening, it's Balin. Hey, you, freshman, you're probably checking out the student radio like, what's going on with this student radio? Does

to have all these songs I like? Probably. If you like Christian music, you probably do. And hey, remember, you probably don't know. We actively look for people to give feedback on the music. So make sure you go to our Instagram and our website and, you know, give us some feedback if you want to. Anyway, as a freshman, something you should know, unless someone has already made it like really clear to you, but that didn't happen for me, is that you need to check your email every day. Freshman, sophomore year, I check it every couple days usually. And I would miss a lot of things because the Daily Buzz has a lot of important information, especially beginning and around certain important events. Make sure you check it. Don't just look at the headline because they don't always put the important stuff in the headline or in the top. Dig through the whole thing. Skim it. Make sure there's something you want to look out for. D groups opening, anything. So keep an eye on the Daily Buzz, especially.

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At 5 years old, Faith DiBenedetto surrendered her life to Christ after having a conversation with her dad. While she understood Christ's sacrifice for her sin, Faith believed one significant misconception about her salvation. Giving her life to Jesus would automatically cure her anxiety. Faith struggled with extreme anxiety all the way through her freshman year at Cedarville. While God didn't

Welcome back to Resound Radio, your music, your faith, and good evening, it's Balin. 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There's a lot of places to eat on campus. There's the Commons, which is commonly referred to as Chuck's, Tost, Cafe, Chick-fil-A, Panda Express, a couple grab-and-go places. 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It's not going to be the best food ever, but it's still pretty good. And it's got a lot of good, healthy options too. Chick-fil-A's Chick-fil-A. You know Chick-fil-A. Panda Express is Panda Express. You might know Panda Express. Cafe is actually really great, although their portion sizes are a bit small. They have everything in like individual packages, so it's great for on the go, take back to your dorm. I often use two meal scans there. I'm on the 220 block plan, so I kind of have some to spare. And the grab-and-go places tend to have pretty healthy options, and they're exactly what they sound like. You go up, you grab it, you scan, you go. It's usually for if you don't really have time for lunch. There's one in the BTS and one somewhere else. I don't remember where.

0: 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It's Brian Burns, Director of Camps Experience. 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
1: We want people to like us. We want to please people. We do something that makes us popular. But all of a sudden, we can get derailed from the mission that God has given us because we're too worried about what the world says in a popularity contest. And Jesus is here saying, I'm not worried about the crowds. I'm going to pray and commune with the Father, and I'm going to maintain a commitment to the ultimate mission because I'm not going to get sidetracked from what God has called me to do in this life.
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Welcome back to Rezaun Radio, your music, your faith, and good evening, it's Balin. So, if you're a freshman, I have some book advice for you. When it comes to books, you might have looked at your required list of books that you'll need through the campus store already and seen like, okay, well, I need this, let me order them, find the cheapest option, you know, bite the bullet, get this, blah, blah, blah. Well, be careful because the campus bookstore is not always right. And I learned this my first year when I took the PE class. Wow, what's that called? Physical and healthy living, something like that. The physical and healthy living class. And the book is provided for free. Double check the syllabus because when I took that class in the syllabus, there was a link to the book for free online. So I didn't need to get it. Make sure you go through the syllabus,

go through everything on the class in Canvas and make sure that you actually need the book physically. And even if you're not sure, or you might as well just email all the professors and ask, like, hey, do I need to buy a book for this class? 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And yeah, happy savings.

car door slamming, busy sidewalks, parents giving last-minute advice. Yup, must be the start of a new semester. Welcome back, Cedarville, from Resound Radio.